0: Millennials.
1: Millennials.
2: Come here, baby. You know you drive me up a wall, the way you make good for all the nasty tricks you pull. Seems like we're making up more than we're making love. And it always seems you got something on your mind other than me. Girl, you got to change your crazy ways.

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1: This ain't no disco. It ain't no country club either.

When I came to Spain and I saw people partying, I thought to myself, what the fuck?

sabe. Sobrenatural is coming. King of the game is coming. Los Jetsons, the album is coming. It's my time now. Media Pocillo. Let's go.

When I came to Spain and I saw people partying, I thought to myself, what the fuck? All day